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1: And for love's sake, each mistake, oh, you.

light I find in sight. 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I get no sleep. 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

You got blood on your face, a big disgrace, waving your banner all over the place. 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